0: Forever Classic 3GG, thanks to Accident Towing Gippsland, prompt and professional attention from Bunyip to Mallacoota and right across Gippsland. Another 30-minute music marathon to enjoy just after midday when we kickstart your Wednesday afternoon with Paul Simon. I can call you Daddy, and Daddy when you call me, you call me. And Dire Straits. With the Sultans. With the Sultans. And of course, listen out for your chance to get to see another great guitarist, Eric Clapton, live in Chicago. And every time you hear your cue to call, well, the fifth one through gets on the standby list. Forever Classic 3GG.
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2: Hungry Jack's brekkie has gone fancy. New French toast fingers. Buttery, crispy, with cinnamon and maple syrup. Ooh la la. Treat yourself at Hungry Jack's.
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0: see Eric Clapton live in Chicago with return airfares for $2,000 and $5,000 spending money. Another chance to get on the standby list coming up soon.
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0: 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Then the Hoodoo Gurus. And we'll get on Andrew and George from Wham.
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